Boeing entry 1702, Murdoch Street, North Broadway, station 207 on 54. Please bring it. 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
0: Yeah, we didn't bring anything to you guys, but Columbia Monroe League, come back and serve this campfire also.

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The driver that they needed to get down there to evaluate, do we know what car he was in, where he was?

that you bet on teams. Crews will be investigating serious attempts at all happening.

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County. Okay, County. Yeah, well, I'm coming to call back with an update on security. It was a false alarm. However, no one had proper passwords.

R&W Oil Products, City of McKeesport. For a vehicle that drove through a fence and is now stuck on the tracks. 190, fire 2, 2345.

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County, County 16. Go in. I'm not setting up the option board here. 98.5 is on the board. There's nothing going on here. Am I not able to get it?

Just silence right now. I'm going to have the one coming out. Got it.

25 Alcoma Boulevard, apartment 301. Alcoma on the green on the low rise. Carbon monoxide detector activated. 225 on the fill. East fire channel 3 at 415.

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0: Two 20.

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0: 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The president of the driveway is catty corner from Aver Street.
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0: 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Not sure if the fire engine's going to be able to get down this road. I'll be going forward to investigate.
1: That's copy. I'll have all incoming apparatus stage on Salzburg for now.

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1: 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We're short a truck and an engine. 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

Landing zone detail at Echo Star. 451 Industry Road in McKeesport, medevac 1 with a 14-minute ETA. 190, East Fire, up to 2 with 733.

attention is on the frequency. Special attention station 190. Evans Avenue will be closed between Bailey and Ravine. Emergency vehicles will have access. Allegheny County Officer 737.

Transponder detail for me, 11516 Hudson Street in Penn Hills. A 54-year-old male having a seizure, 222 East DMS at 754.

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vehicle hit a deer, leaking fluid in roadway, Westinghouse Bridge, North Versailles side. 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

Logan Archer 213 Chief. 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
3: 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Myself and 211 will handle.
1: 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All the units can return at 839.
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1: I'm going to be clear. 211 engines remain on scene for traffic until all more arrives.
0: 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Clear. 211 remaining on scene. 844.

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Road closure notification, Delaware Avenue closed from Broadway to Wall. No access for emergency vehicles. Again, attention station 161, Delaware Avenue closed from Broadway to Wall. No access for emergency vehicles. County clear 850.

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Marlow is going to be completely closed from Garland to West Woodville. 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

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E0 response. 1151 Scenery Drive, Elizabeth Township, 81-year-old female, not unresponsive. Station 140, respond on East EMS, South EMS, 1011.

Special Attention, Station 278, County. Road closure notification, Columbia Avenue closed from Union to Westmoreland. No emergency vehicle access until approximately 15:30. Again, Columbia Avenue closed from Union to Westmoreland. No emergency vehicle access until approximately 15:30. County clear, 1052.

closure notification, 7700 block Westmoreland Avenue in Swissvale, closed access for emergency vehicles until 1530. Again, 7700 block Westmoreland Avenue, Swissvale, closed access for emergency vehicles until 1530. County clear, 1053.

Ascension Station 213 County, road closure notification, Derby Lane will be closed between Maryland Avenue and Sandra. Emergency vehicles will not have access. Again, Derby Lane, closed between Maryland Avenue and Sandra. No emergency vehicles access. County clear, 1121.

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0: copy that, Lieutenant.
1: Alleyway of Merchant Alley behind the address. I got a whole pool here.
0: Copy that, 229, full sheared in the alley behind it. Copy, 229, deputy, 1128.
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0: 229, rescue, 1128.
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0: Highland Avenue, block the alley up there.
3: The pillars, get the road walk up the range down.
0: Copy, Deputy 1129.

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1: Okay, just make sure all those guys are back up. There's no wires between you ever.
0: Yeah, I got everyone back. The main line going into this building is also falling out of the freezer box as well.

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Copy that, Austin 1136.

0: Broadway Command, County.
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1: That's where we're at currently, but at this time the wires are down right on top of that. 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
0: Copy, level 46.

0: 229 Rescue. 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Copy. Just make sure nobody gets too close to the wires. 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The electric company can do that.
1: I got you.

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1: Yes.
0: Call.

for a gas line that was struck during construction. 355 West 13th Avenue in Homestead. 171-292 East Firehouse 4, 1201.

0: County 121 Chief, can you identify the gas company?
1: Copy.
0: Chief, I caught red from people's gas, you know the way down from

0: gas line that was struck by a construction crew, 355 West 13th Avenue in Homestead. 292 second activation at 1206.
1: County 292 Chief, 292 truck be on the road for 30 seconds.
0: Copy, Chief.
1: 71, let us know if you need us.

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0: 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You can go ahead and show the fire department service is clear here.
1: All right, Steve. Fire department, back in.
2: 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You can put the gas company on.
1: All right.

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The driver's still inside the truck, unable to get out. 465 Flamingo Avenue in Penn Hill. 225, 221 East Fire Ops 3, 1238.

truck pulled down lines, driver stuck inside of the truck. 465 Flamingo Avenue, Penn Hills, Station 221. 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

0: next one, they go up. 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
1: Not at all. 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
0: Safe to say the garbage man's out of the truck then?
1: Yes, he is.

0: 1264. Emergency or non-emergency? You want the EMS emergency or non-emergency?
1: Yeah, let's, we're going to pivot here. Why don't you start the A-team up here? 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They just released.

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0: All right, the major wires have been released from the garbage truck. It's free, and we are back in.
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0: Charlie 213, Chief.
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0: What units do I have on the road?
1: No one else brought up 211, 212. We're getting ready to fill them.
0: All right. When you reach on 212, do a special request for the 212 attack, please.
1: That's copy.
0: Possibility that one of the kids are playing with matches or a candle, if you see anything nearby.

0: 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Somebody was burning something on it. That's our culprit.
1: Copy. You need anything inside?
0: Get them coming out.
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3: 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Is there a second?
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0: Edgewood from County, you switched over. 2713, copy. 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
0: Copy. Churchill County, you switched over. Just confirming you're switched over. Wilkesburg. Copy.
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1: 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I'll be clear. He's going to get summoned as well.
0: 10-4.

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0: 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Stated you were awaiting her call. She's requesting you respond there. 7-Eleven, Penn Avenue.
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0: 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They say by 3-2 paperwork for a patient there.
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0: Phase 2 location only. 2319 South Braddock Avenue. Could you hear some type of disturbance, possibly a fight going on in the background?
1: 7.

0: 20, 26, and 23.
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0: 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I don't see her. Do you have anything over there?
1: I saw her. She left, so problem solved.
0: All right, copy.

0: County, 2826. This accuracy solved soliciting prior to our arrival left the property. They don't want nothing further. We'll be cleared.
1: County 42, this is. Alright, this female, her phone was over there. I'm back in.

377 Cox. Ken? There's something going on around here. Copy.

0: 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Stations 298 and 293 go in on East Fire 3, 1448.
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request from Fire Department Merchant for access at Civic Case 4 Tower, 601 6th Street, Unit 206, Civic Case 4, Station 190, East Park, 1458.

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Derby Lane will be open from Maryland's Slandra in North Salem County off of Clare at 15 West Central.

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0: Yeah, you can disregard the tunnels, they got themselves. Turn around.

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Station 225 East, fire ops 3, 225.

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Station 225, fill in East Fire 3, your second activation, 1532.

Northwest Western Fire Department start for a gas can that expanded in a vehicle at 511 Penwood Drive in Penn Hills. Station 227 on the Fell, coming eastbound 3, 1535.

Crash Parlor, I'm activation at the Troll Creek MHMR building. Amount 438, 200 West Street, Homestead. Stations 171, 292, 293, come in, East Fire 4, 1536.

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1: Well, you've been high away from the drug. I'm out investigating.
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0: 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William Penn Highway, Kingston Drive, for a vehicle accident with injuries.
1: 18 to August.

0: 204 is reporting crash and injury at Williamson Highway intersection with Kingston Drive and Wilkins. Station 302, 122, 303, come in eastbound 4, 1539.
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0: 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Everyone was advised. They're going to put the fuel in their car. We're back in. All occupants are out. Police are tending to the patient. Going to use some traffic control and debris cleanup right at the intersection on the Kingston Drive side.
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0: Copy. Woodstock Avenue, Short Street for a theft. Unknown actor. Caller stating he sent work back down near his vehicle, turned around to do a few things, and now it's gone.
2: You pass for Carl's. Go ahead and do traffic control. Eastbound and left lane.

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1: Underage female driver complaining of chest and neck pain. She is laying on the ground right now. Passerby is holding C-spine. 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

0: 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I'm behind storage net south. Where do you want me to position?
1: 3-2-G, about 122 units making a flip for traffic control westbound. Go ahead and stage at the intersection of the bus shelter and clear you up 64 debris cleanup.
2: Commercial fire alarm activation at the Turtle Creek MHMR building, 1800 West Street, Homestead. Station 203 on the Silver 171, come in East Bar 4, 1547.
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2: East Bar 4.
0: Shown from the Alpha Bravo side. Trying to get this to be established in command. We'll be investigating.
2: Copy that, showing Alpha Bravo. Here is establishing command 15-14.
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6: 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We got maintenance here out front.
0: 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I'll avoid the knock box. 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
0: Command 2 at the range. He still needs to respond. 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
6: 203, if you want to respond, maintenance is reporting that cigarette smoke, but they did have a haze, so just come to the Alpha side. We'll be investigating.
0: Coffee County, 2 at the range.
6: Right, what do you need?
0: Two truck, disregard that fan.

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0: 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We're still going to keep this left out lane open, correct?
1: Yeah, we're clearing the roadway right now. We have to shut down for a minute.
2: County, West Street Command.
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2: We have a crew inside investigating cigarette smoke on the fifth floor. 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

0: 42, 42, are you coming?
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0: 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All right, everybody here is saying that it's a misunderstanding. 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We're back here.
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1: Good.
0: 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Several angry motorists. 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

caller reporting he smells gas in their residence at the O'Neill Garden Apartments, 1100 O'Neill Boulevard, Unit 3, McKeesport. 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

Farmer Detail. He was at the Gecko gas station, East McKeesport, 436 Lincoln Highway. 35-year-old male with chest pain, trouble breathing. 1705 or 135 Squad, go in East TMS.

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for a hit-and-run accident with injuries, 338 East 8th Avenue in Homestead. Stations 171, 292 East, Fire Ops 4, 1738.

0: 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No need for the fire department. 1447.
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2: 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Hawk Road from Frankston.
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0: We're grooving some units on the scene. The fire's knocked out. We're going to be doing more overhaul at this time.
1: Units alerted, 442 Hotchberg Road. Fire's knocked down, holding the units on scene. All other units to return in service.
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0: Copy.

Responder detail, E1 at 208 Fawn Court in Plum. 38-year-old male having chest pain, 236 QRS going east UMS, 1870.

0: 20, so I'm going to put the pseudo hydrant.
1: Good, Alex.
0: Are you guys disconnected or are you guys connected still?
1: We're connected, but we're still here if you need to connect it again.
0: Yeah, just leave it down there for now. There's still phone water.
1: Pass copy, we'll do it again.

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2: Stop breaking everything down.
3: 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Hydrogen shut down.

0: Steiner, 227, assistant 2. There's something wrong with the thread pitch on this high pitch cap, not going back on.
1: County 227, assistant 2. Can you let anyone first hydro water so we know about the hydrant?
2: Copy. Can you confirm which one it is?

0: just before the 400 block of Rockford.
1: Thank you.
0: Yeah, that's...

0: Captain.
1: Yeah,
2: that's my address here, 414.
1: Okay.
2: County 225, Chief. 225, Chief.
1: Fire motion from here.

0: County. 516 will be en route to Hawkward.
1: Copy.
0: Yeah, if you can, drop me on that call so I have a incident number for it.
2: County
0: canceled.
2: County copy.

0: 7.5, Chief. That's fine.
1: Go ahead, 225, Chief.
0: I did ask for you.
1: Oh, I believe that.

responder detail, E0247 Perry Street, Plum, 53-year-old male, not responding normally, 1838 for 20, 233, Curesco and East EMS.

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0: 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We on the scene. Nothing apparent from the Alpha side or the Delta side. I have evac in progress. 227 Captain will be assuming command.
1: 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Nothing showing Alpha Delta side. 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
0: Cancel all units with the exception of 227 engines. Just a malicious fire alarm. No smoker fire.
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1: Engine, if you can come up. This is actually just going to be a mental health issue. We have the medics come in, but we may need an extra set of hands just to get her up.
2: Copy, I got 7 coming up to you.
1: Just send 2 or 3, that's it. County, that's command. Alright, just a quick update. It's going to be apartment 312312. It's just a mental health issue. We're going to be here assisting police and the medics once they get here.
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0: 285 engine 1. Yeah, it was clear from Hotchberg.
1: I did not, but I can clear you now.
0: Alright, that's received. Thank you.

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0: All right, assistant medics are getting the patient up off the floor under the stretcher. We're back in.
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Special attention for station 161 Delaware Avenue is now reopened to all traffic near Wall Street and Glassport. County office clear, 1950.

from Sealand, a minibus that has an engine compartment on fire at the Sunoco in White Oak, 2904 Fifth Avenue, station 299 with 300, ONE East Fire 2, 1943.

Wanted for the vehicle fire. It's going to be at the Sunoco on Lincoln Way, not Fifth Avenue. Once again, it's going to be the Sunoco on Lincoln, not Fifth, in White Oak. 1948.